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1: As Cole Swindell, it's Wayne D and Tay. Hopefully your Monday's been awesome. Going to be reliving our hang with Luke Bryan in just a couple of minutes from right now, so make sure you hang out. New album is out now. Hudson Westbrook, new country. The song is called Painted You Pretty.

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1: 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But before we get there, holy cow, we got a massive world premiere coming. Kenny Chesney, new song you'll hear here.

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1: And Luke Combs called Rethink Some Things. What's going on? It's Wayne D. and Tay. You want to hear something? 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You can call or text into the studio at any point. 1-877-367-4432. 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
1: There's Luke Combs right there. It's Wayne, D, and Tay after 11 o'clock already. Monday has flown by. Can I tell you what sucks, though? A Monday that you legit got nothing done. Because today, I mean, I'll say it for it, Tay's been very lazy today. I, on the other hand, got so much done.
2: Oh, yeah.
1: You like new country? Thanks for hanging out for it. Parker McCollum, this is killing me. With Wayne, D, and Tay.

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Hey, it's Bobby Bones. Tomorrow morning, the dumb debate of the day. 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Also, a big health update from Lunchbox. 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

0: 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Got some big stories out of Nashville coming up, Tay.
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1: We know the night shift isn't easy. 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Thanks for

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So I got a topic I want to discuss next hour. What is it in your life that concerns you? However you might answer that, call me. I'll put you on the air. 866-607-8383. Call me. 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

0: 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Ann Hudson coming in with the latest Nashville updates. And what do you have for us today?
1: Oh, this is kind of cool, Granger. Did you see Dasha is taking fans back to where it all started? And you're going to be able to watch from home. I've got that story coming up in your Nashville News now.

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So what is it in your life that concerns you? 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

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Four times the legal limit and driving the wrong way. This guy wasn't just drunk. He was real drunk. And it's not even the first time he got caught. Earl is going to share more about this guy coming up.

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1: 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It's a community. 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Hang with us till sunrise here on After Midnight with Granger Smith.

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Who remembers the Farm Aid concerts? Well, the very first one happened on this day. Let's talk about that in today's history coming up in two songs.

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I brought this up last hour. 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

0: 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Next up, Ann Hudson joining us to dish out some Nashville news and what's on deck.
1: Oh, this is kind of cool, Granger. Did you see Dasha is taking fans back to where it all started? And you're going to be able to watch from home. I've got that story coming up in your Nashville news next.

The Bull 104.7, Lauderdale's new hit country. Okay, topic of the hour, we're asking this question: what is something that eases your mind? Eases your mind. What is that for you? We'll talk about this in two songs. Pop in here and give us an answer. 866 607

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1: 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Yeah, a grenade launcher. Earl Nibbles Jr. is going to share this true dumb criminal story with us next.

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Hey, thanks for sharing your Tuesday here with me on After Midnight, y'all. Before you take off and get that old day started, let me remind you, God is great and He is worthy of our praise. I'm Granger Smith, coming to y'all from the Yee Yee Farm in Central Texas. 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Thanks for hanging out.

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7: 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Welcome, y'all. I'm Granger Smith. I'm your host. I'm going to talk about some things that went down on this day in history coming up this hour, plus some Nashville news with Ann Hudson. She's the one going to keep you informed about all your favorite stars out there in Nashville. Hang tight for all of this on our final hour. We are After Midnight.

The Bull 104.7, Lauderdale's new hit country. Who remembers the Farm Aid concerts? Well, the very first one happened on this day. Let's talk about that and today's history coming up in two songs.

0: story comes to us from Ohio. Police got a call about 1:30 a.m. A car had left the roadway, hit a stop sign, and came to a stop in someone's yard. They responded. They found a 50-year-old man, and he was intoxicated. And he was blind.
1: What?
0: He was blind.
1: Yeah, but why? Was he so drunk he thought he could drive?
0: Apparently so. Didn't have a license and was borrowing a friend's car.
1: Okay, legally blind? Blind? I mean,
0: it says blind. I don't know.
1: Got to be legally blind. I don't think you're not getting out of the driveway if you're fully blind.
2: Like where he can see a little bit. But like
1: my right eye, I'm legally blind. I have 8% vision. If I were to close my left eye and only have my right eye, I can see very rough shapes and a little bit of color and a little bit of light. Could I drive? No, but yes. I could get in a car and see. There's no way the dude's full on 100% blind driving that car. Right? He's probably legally blind.
3: Yeah, it's got to be.
2: Because like if you're blind,
1: you don't get out of the driveway. You don't get in the key in the...
2: Exactly. You can't even start.

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Did you know that today is officially the first day of fall? Does that mean it's now acceptable to break out the Halloween decorations? Here's Josh Ross, Hate How You Look.

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0: 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Hey, it's Bobby Bones.
1: Wednesday morning, we found something that apparently could be a massive red flag in a marriage. 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

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Today's Talk Back Lunch Break gets underway in just a few minutes here on the At Work Show. Thanks again for hanging out today. I am the At Work guy, Billy Greenwood. He's Luke Combs, rethinking some things.

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1: He's a ranch hand in a pinch, man. Hotter than the red on the cattle brand. 'Cause she's a gold digger with a quick trigger. 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

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We have a big day coming up on Thursday with an iHeartCountry World Premiere. Brand new song from this guy. Cannot wait for it. Kenny Chesney.

0: 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Hey, it's Bobby Bones. Wednesday morning, they found something that apparently could be a massive red flag in a marriage. It has nothing to do with cheating. You're going to want to hear this. 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
1: 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And by the way, she was fantastic at the iHeartRadio Music Festival this past weekend. 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

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Hey, it's Bobby Bones. Wednesday morning, found something that apparently could be a massive red flag in a marriage. It has nothing to do with cheating. You're going to want to hear this.

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Yeah. 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

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Hey, it's Bobby Bones. Wednesday morning, I found something that apparently could be a massive red flag in a marriage. It has nothing to do with cheating. You're going to want to hear this. 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

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Promise you, Morgan Wallen's been up with Ella Langley. They get us just a little closer to your ride home with I Can't Love You Anymore on today's At Work Show.

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1: It's Brooke Taylor. Is anybody else having such a good Tuesday so far? 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

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Hey, it's Bobby Bones. Wednesday morning, they found something that apparently could be a massive red flag in a marriage. It has nothing to do with cheating. 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
1: 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Relive all those moments on October 1st on Disney Plus and Hulu. 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

0: 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It's Brooke Taylor. You know what I just found out? Yesterday was World Gratitude Day, so I've got a good question for you coming up next.
1: A few days before he turned 80, he was sitting out back in a rocker. He said, "What you been up to lately?"

0: 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Hey, it's Bobby Bones. Wednesday morning,
1: they found something that apparently could be a massive red flag in a marriage. 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
1: 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We've been talking about how yesterday was World Gratitude Day and just sharing some things that we're thankful for this afternoon.
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Hey, it's Bobby Bones. Wednesday morning, they found something that apparently could be a massive red flag in a marriage. It has nothing to do with cheating. 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
1: It's Brooke Taylor. You know, yesterday was World Gratitude Day. So we've been just talking here on the show about this year, things that we're thankful for so far.
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1: It's Brooke Taylor. I always love a good country music baby news announcement. Did y'all hear who is now expecting baby number two? We'll talk details here on the show coming up in about 6 minutes. First, here's John Morgan, Kid Myself.

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1: It's Brooke Taylor. Finding out yesterday was World Gratitude Day, I had an idea here on the show just to chat about things that we're grateful for today. 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

7. Hey, it's Bobby Bones. Wednesday morning, they found something that apparently could be a massive red flag in a marriage. 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
1: Thanks for letting Wayne, D, and Tay hang out with y'all. What was I trying to say? Hang out with y'all? Hey, check in if you get a sec. We'd love to hear from you. It's Kickstart Call Time, 1-877-367-4432. Dial us in the studio. There's Chase Matthew at home.

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The Bull 104.7. So excited to dive into the talkback feature. So if you have the iHeartRadio app, you're already a step ahead. We're going to have some fun with this next hour. So you got the opportunity. If you do not have the iHeartRadio app yet, go get it. And then a little microphone button is going to let you send messages into the studio.

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Hey, it's Bobby Bones. Wednesday morning, they found something that apparently could be a massive red flag in a marriage. It has nothing to do with cheating. You're going to want to hear this. Wednesday's Bobby Bones Show.

0: 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And it's about time to bring the stories you've been looking for. Tay digs them out. It is called the iHeart Country Roundup.
1: All right, so there have been some moves within Dolly Parton's camp that people are questioning.
0: Yeah, this is kind of interesting. We'll dive into that story and more in just under 15 minutes.